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1: Turn it up.
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I'm Larry Falzon with Wygott and Falzon. 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

0: This is Roger Yoder for Veterans Affairs Update. The National Veterans Golden Age Games were held 27 June through 2 July in Tampa, Florida. Inspired by programs that promote healthy aging, fitness, and recreation, the VA established the National Veterans Golden Age Games in 1985 to underscore the preventive and therapeutic value of sports medicine for older veterans who receive health care at VA facilities. The mission was clear: encourage physical activity through competitive sports for positive outcomes and better health and wellness. The National Veterans Golden Age Games is open to U.S. military veterans who are 55 years old. To register, a veteran needs to be enrolled for VA health care. There are medals earned in 31 sports events, 8 age categories, and 3 divisions for ambulatory, visually impaired, and wheelchair. The National Veterans Golden Age Games is 39 years old and is the only multi-sport competition in the world designed to improve the quality of life for all older veterans, including those with a wide range of disabilities. 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

here. Welcome back. I'm Kid Kelly, creator of Your First 90 Show, Fact Checks USA. Thank you so much for listening. These are your top 25 hot hits. This guy recorded this song with guitarist James Calvin Wisely. And the lonely sounding thing you're hearing right now turned it into one of the most emotional late night songs of the 90s. Chris Isaak, Hot Hit 22, Wicked Game.

Kid Kelly here, getting you into your top three for the top 25 hot hits. The two sisters and the cousin built this song around hope and emotional recovery. It resonates big today still. Connects. Hot hit three, Wilson Phillips, Hold On.

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Later on tonight, we've got Old School Saturday Night. Those are the jams from the 90s, early 2K party.

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